0: all of time, on all the planets of all the galaxies in space, what civilizations have risen, looked into the night, seen what we see, asked the questions that we ask.
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1: No, you never loved me like I did. You know, I never killed you like you did.

0: In the history of pop, there are extraordinary golden decades. 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
1: Guest star.

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0: It's down from me, and it was COVID, so I had to go through his garden to go and work with him. And it's just like, bro, like, what do you want to do with this music thing? Like, you're so talented, and like, you should definitely give it a proper go. And it's just like, bro, I literally don't know. Like, we're just gonna vibe and just see what shakes. Like, and yeah, it was just, I was just holding in the sound and finding my voice, and you know, so yeah, I think obviously the money at first, I'll be honest, was like the first thing, like, oh, I can make go of this. And then like the passion came, I think, when I saw how good I was at it.
1: Yeah.
0: And I was like, oh, I really need to take this seriously.
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1: Guest star. I had a feeling that I belong. I had a feeling I could be someone. 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

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Said and I feel the blues. 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February, I felt the same as I do now.